0: fall is when the squirrels become hoarders. 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
13: Clear skies tonight, low of 7. Tomorrow, sunny skies and a high of 19. Thursday's forecast, more sunny skies and a daytime high of 20 degrees.
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10: Now, Moose weather.
11: Clear skies tonight, low of 7. Tomorrow, sunny skies and a high of 19. Thursday's forecast, more sunny skies and a daytime high of 20 degrees.
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14: Clear skies tonight, low of 7. Tomorrow, sunny skies and a high of 19. Thursday's forecast, more sunny skies and a daytime high of 20 degrees.
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11: Clear skies tonight, low of 7. Tomorrow, sunny skies and a high of 19. Thursday's forecast, more sunny skies and a daytime high of 20 degrees.
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0: Now, Moose weather.
12: Clear skies tonight, low of 7. Tomorrow, sunny skies and a high of 19. Thursday's forecast, more sunny skies and a daytime high of 20 degrees.
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10: Clear skies tonight, low of 7. Tomorrow, sunny skies and a high of 19. Thursday's forecast, more sunny skies and a daytime high of 20 degrees.
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9: Now, Moose weather.
10: Clear skies tonight, low of 7. Tomorrow, sunny skies and a high of 19. Thursday's forecast, more sunny skies and a daytime high of 20 degrees.
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8: Clear skies tonight. Low of 7. Tomorrow, sunny skies and a high of 19. Thursday's forecast, more sunny skies and a daytime high of 20 degrees.
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9: Now, Moose Weather.
10: Clear skies, and the temperature is hovering around 7 degrees. We will see mainly sunny skies today, and a high of 19. Thursday's forecast, more sunny skies, and a daytime high of 20 degrees.
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7: Now, Moose weather.
8: Clear skies, and the temperature is hovering around 7 degrees. We will see mainly sunny skies today, and a high of 19. Thursday's forecast, more sunny skies, and a daytime high of 20 degrees.
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9: Clear skies, and the temperature is hovering around 7 degrees. We will see mainly sunny skies today, and a high of 19. Thursday's forecast, more sunny skies, and a daytime high of 20 degrees.
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3: Now, Moose weather.
4: Clear skies and the temperature is hovering around 7 degrees. We will see mainly sunny skies today and a high of 19. Thursday's forecast, more sunny skies and a daytime high of 20 degrees.
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11: Clear skies and the temperature is hovering around 7 degrees. We will see mainly sunny skies today and a high of 19. Thursday's forecast, more sunny skies and a daytime high of 20 degrees.
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0: Now, Moose weather.
4: Clear skies, and the temperature is hovering around 7 degrees. We will see mainly sunny skies today and a high of 19. Thursday's forecast: more sunny skies and a daytime high of 20 degrees.
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0: Now, Moose weather.
12: Clear skies and the temperature is hovering around 7 degrees. We will see mainly sunny skies today and a high of 19. Thursday's forecast, more sunny skies and a daytime high of 20 degrees.
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6: Now, Moose weather.
7: Clear skies and the temperature is hovering around 7 degrees. We will see mainly sunny skies today and a high of 19. Thursday's forecast, more sunny skies and a daytime high of 20 degrees.
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6: Clear skies and the temperature is hovering around 7 degrees. We will see mainly sunny skies today and a high of 19. Thursday's forecast, more sunny skies and a daytime high of 20 degrees.
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4: Clear skies, and the temperature is hovering around 7 degrees. We will see mainly sunny skies today, and a high of 19. Thursday's forecast, more sunny skies, and a daytime high of 20 degrees.
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5: Clear skies and the temperature is hovering around 7 degrees. We will see mainly sunny skies today and a high of 19. Thursday's forecast, more sunny skies and a daytime high of 20 degrees.
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5: Now, Moose Weather.
6: Clear skies and the temperature is hovering around 7 degrees. We will see mainly sunny skies today and a high of 19. Thursday's forecast: more sunny skies and a daytime high of 20 degrees.
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1: Good morning, I'm Kathy Jennings. The provincial government has announced $113,000 in funding for six community organizations across Parry Sound, Muskoka. According to officials, the Parry Sound Family Health Team will be receiving $25,000 to bring virtual reality experiences to alternate level of care patients at the West Parry Sound Health Center, providing meaningful engagement for seniors facing long hospital stays with limited access to activities. The Township of Carling will be receiving $7,000 to enhance social programming for seniors in the area. Local MPP Graydon Smith says the funding provided through the Seniors Community Grants Program will give seniors access to the services and opportunities they need to stay healthy, active, and engaged in their communities. An all-candidates meeting is being held in Whitestone this weekend. Officials say the event, which will be moderated by former Barrie MPP Rod Jackson, will be held at the Amick Harbour Community Centre on Saturday from 1 until 2:30. A meet and greet will follow from 2:30 to 3:30. The municipality of Whitestone has races for both mayor and councillor, with three candidates seeking the mayor's chair and six candidates running for the four council positions. Three of those candidates have scheduled their own community barbecue on Saturday from noon to 3:30 at the Artbeg Community Club. Legislation has been introduced to extend the temporary suspension of the federal fuel excise tax until the end of January. Ottawa says for Canadians, that means continuing to save more than $5 every time they fill a typical 50-liter tank of gasoline, while the full relief remains in place. After that, the regular rates will be reduced by 50% until the end of March 2027. The Fed say the legislation responds to higher fuel costs caused by global instability and ongoing supply disruptions in the Middle East, which are putting pressure on energy markets around the world.
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1: And now for a look at Moose Sports. The Toronto Blue Jays were rained out in Baltimore last night, and the game will be made up today as part of a doubleheader against the Orioles, with the first game starting at 1:30 p.m. In WNBA action last night, the Chicago Sky beat the Toronto Tempo 97-85. The Tempo have lost 19 of their last 20 games. In NBA news, Kawhi Leonard and the Toronto Raptors have reached a two-year, $150 million contract extension. Leonard is now under contract for three seasons with the Raptors for a total of $165 million.
0: Now, Moose weather.
1: It is 6:03. Good morning. It's going to be sunny for the day today. High is going to be 19. Overnight, we're going to have some clear skies with our low going to 6. And tomorrow and Friday, sunny days as well with highs of 20 for both. Right now, it's 7.
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0: No, we haven't gone country, but I had to play that. Ella Langley with Choosin' Texas. That song has officially made music history. It has now spent an incredible 23 weeks at number one on the Billboard Hot 100. And that is breaking the previous record held by Mariah Carey's All I Want for Christmas Is You at 22 weeks. Wow. So that achievement has landed Ella in the Guinness World Records. Pretty incredible. So yeah, Ella Langley on the moose. So we have a jam-packed show for you. In the 7 o'clock hour, we're going to give you a chance to win a pair of tickets to a dinner on the show that's coming to the Stocky Center this weekend. So I'll tell you all about those details at 7 and then give you a chance to win a pair of tickets to it. At 8 o'clock hour, Coffee with Kathy. I'm going to have a special co-host joining me. We have lots we're going to be talking about. We're going to put them in the hot seat for this or that. We're going to talk about our Facebook topic of the day, which I'm going to share in the next half hour. And also a couple other things that are coming up this weekend that we do not want you to miss.
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9: It's 6:23. Good morning. Just looking out the window, the sky looks like a deep, deep red. Looks really cool. It's going to be nice and sunny today. High is going to be a 19. Overnight, we're going to have clear skies. Low's going to 6. Tomorrow, as well as Friday, sunny both days, and both days highs of 20. Right now, it is 7.
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1: Good morning, I'm Kathy Jennings. The provincial government has announced $113,000 in funding for six community organizations across Parry Sound, Muskoka. According to officials, the Parry Sound Family Health Team will be receiving $25,000 to bring virtual reality experiences to alternate level of care patients at the West Parry Sound Health Center, providing meaningful engagement for seniors facing long hospital stays with limited access to activities. The Township of Carling will be receiving $7,000 to enhance social programming for seniors in the area. Local MPP Graydon Smith says the funding provided through the Seniors Community Grants Program will give seniors access to the services and opportunities they need to stay healthy, active, and engaged in their communities. An all-candidates meeting is being held in Whitestone this weekend. Officials say the event, which will be moderated by former Barrie MPP Rod Jackson, will be held at the Amick Harbour Community Centre on Saturday from 1 until 2:30. A meet and greet will follow from 2:30 to 3:30. The municipality of Whitestone has races for both mayor and councillor, with three candidates seeking the mayor's chair and six candidates running for the four council positions. Three of those candidates have scheduled their own community barbecue on Saturday from noon to 3:30 at the Artbeg Community Club. Legislation has been introduced to extend the temporary suspension of the federal fuel excise tax until the end of January. Ottawa says for Canadians, that means continuing to save more than $5 every time they fill a typical 50-liter tank of gasoline, while the full relief remains in place. After that, the regular rates will be reduced by 50% until the end of March 2027. The Feds say the legislation responds to higher fuel costs caused by global instability and ongoing supply disruptions in the Middle East, which are putting pressure on energy markets around the world.
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1: And now for a look at Moose Sports. The Toronto Blue Jays were rained out in Baltimore last night, and the game will be made up today as part of a doubleheader against the Orioles, with the first game starting at 1:30 p.m. In WNBA action last night, the Chicago Sky beat the Toronto Tempo 97-85. The Tempo have lost 19 of their last 20 games. In NBA news, Kawhi Leonard and the Toronto Raptors have reached a two-year, $150 million contract extension. Leonard is now under contract for three seasons with the Raptors for a total of $165 million.
0: Now, Moose weather.
1: It is 6:34. Good morning. It's going to be nice and sunny throughout the day today. High is going to be at 19. Overnight, we're going to have some clear skies. Low is going to be at 6. And then tomorrow, as well as Friday, sunshine. Highs of 20 for both days. Right now, the sun's on its way up, and it's 7.
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0: She's Kelly Clarkson on Moose FM. Hi, it's Kathy, 642. Temperatures definitely starting to dip, getting cool in the mornings, you know, so we're switching up from summer and moved going into fall and also around the home. So kind of curious, what are some of those little jobs that you're tackling inside and out before, you know, that really cold weather arrives? I'm not going to say what it's called, but yeah. For myself, I have covered my AC unit. And I've also put away my patio furniture. Over on our Facebook page, we've had quite a few people chiming in already. From James, changing the furnace filter, cleaning the HVAC service, and also lawnmowers fired up and the snowblower. Oh, sorry, I said that wrong. Change furnace filter, clean HVAC service, lawnmowers fire up the snowblower. And for Diana, she has planters now have mums in them, and it's time to bring out the fall decorations. And I know I see a lot of people are doing that already, which is great, especially for Halloween decorations. Clothing has been switched to match the weather, and soon the gardens will be ready for winter, but enjoying the blooms we still have. For Stephen, changing the filter in the furnace, cleaning out the gutters, and mowing the lawn one last time. Then going to be covering that lawnmower and the wood splitter for the winter. So there's quite a few things that people are getting ready and prepped to do, you know, before fall and that W word fully kicks in. So I'm kind of curious for you, what are some of the things you're doing inside and out as you're prepping for the weather? You can call or text 746-4291. You can also join the conversation on our Facebook page.
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7: 6:53, good morning. Sunny today, high of 19. Overnight, we're going to have clear skies, a low of 6. And tomorrow and Friday, sunny as well, with highs of 20. Right now, it's 7.
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1: Good morning, I'm Kathy Jennings. The provincial government has announced $113,000 in funding for six community organizations across Parry Sound, Muskoka. According to officials, the Parry Sound Family Health Team will be receiving $25,000 to bring virtual reality experiences to alternate level of care patients at the West Parry Sound Health Center, providing meaningful engagement for seniors facing long hospital stays with limited access to activities. The Township of Carling will be receiving $7,000 to enhance social programming for seniors in the area. Local MPP Graydon Smith says the funding provided through the Seniors Community Grants Program will give seniors access to the services and opportunities they need to stay healthy, active, and engaged in their communities. An all-candidates meeting is being held in Whitestone this weekend. Officials say the event, which will be moderated by former Barrie MPP Rod Jackson, will be held at the Amick Harbour Community Centre on Saturday from 1 until 2:30. A meet and greet will follow from 2:30 to 3:30. The municipality of Whitestone has races for both mayor and councillor, with three candidates seeking the mayor's chair and six candidates running for the four council positions. Three of those candidates have scheduled their own community barbecue on Saturday from noon to 3:30 at the Artbeg Community Club. Legislation has been introduced to extend the temporary suspension of the federal fuel excise tax until the end of January. Ottawa says for Canadians, that means continuing to save more than $5 every time they fill a typical 50-liter tank of gasoline, while the full relief remains in place. After that, the regular rates will be reduced by 50% until the end of March 2027. The Feds say the legislation responds to higher fuel costs caused by global instability and ongoing supply disruptions in the Middle East, which are putting pressure on energy markets around the world.
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1: And now for a look at Moose Sports. The Toronto Blue Jays were rained out in Baltimore last night, and the game will be made up today as part of a doubleheader against the Orioles, with the first game starting at 1:30 p.m. In WNBA action last night, the Chicago Sky beat the Toronto Tempo 97-85. The Tempo have lost 19 of their last 20 games. In NBA news, Kawhi Leonard and the Toronto Raptors have reached a two-year, $150 million contract extension. Leonard is now under contract for three seasons with the Raptors for a total of $165 million.
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1: It is 7:04. Good morning. It's going to be nice and sunny throughout the day today. High is going to be at 19. Overnight, we're going to have some clear skies. Low is going to be about 6. Tomorrow and Friday, both days, sunshine and highs of 20. Right now, it is sunny and 7.
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0: Follow me from Uncle Cracker on Moose FM. Hi, it's Kathy. We're 7-Eleven. Shipyard Kitchen Party is bringing dinner and a show to the Stocky Center on Sunday. It's a dinner theater, Tom Thompson's Wake. And the evening starts off with cocktails, then a dinner buffet, and then capping off the night with an incredible performance by Shipyard Kitchen Party with the performance of Tom Thompson's Wake. So we're going to give you a chance right now to win a pair of tickets to the show. And again, it's on Sunday. And we'll take caller number 8. So if you haven't won anything with us in the last 30 days, caller number 8 will win our pair of tickets to the dinner and a show on Sunday for Tom Thompson's Wake. So the number, 746-4291, 746-4291 will win today's pair of tickets. And we'll take caller number 8.
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0: 38 special, Teacher on the Moose. Good morning, 715. Congratulations to Will and Wendy. Wendy was our caller today, and she won a pair of tickets, and Will was our caller earlier this week. So they both have a pair of tickets to Shipyard Kitchen Party, Tom Thompson Week. That's on Sunday at the Stocky Center. Still a couple of tickets left, so make sure you reach out to the Stocky Center and get yours.
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0: Now, Moose weather.
12: It's going to be nice and sunny throughout the day today with a high of 19. For overnight, we're going to have clear skies. Low's going to be at 6. And then tomorrow and Friday, sunshine both days with highs of 20. Right now it's 7.
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1: Good morning, I'm Kathy Jennings. The provincial government has announced $113,000 in funding for six community organizations across Parry Sound, Muskoka. According to officials, the Parry Sound Family Health Team will be receiving $25,000 to bring virtual reality experiences to alternate level of care patients at the West Parry Sound Health Center, providing meaningful engagement for seniors facing long hospital stays with limited access to activities. The Township of Carling will be receiving $7,000 to enhance social programming for seniors in the area. Local MPP Graydon Smith says the funding provided through the Seniors Community Grants Program will give seniors access to the services and opportunities they need to stay healthy, active, and engaged in their communities. An all-candidates meeting is being held in Whitestone this weekend. Officials say the event, which will be moderated by former Barrie MPP Rod Jackson, will be held at the Amick Harbour Community Centre on Saturday from 1 until 2:30. A meet and greet will follow from 2:30 to 3:30. The municipality of Whitestone has races for both mayor and councillor, with three candidates seeking the mayor's chair and six candidates running for the four council positions. Three of those candidates have scheduled their own community barbecue on Saturday from noon to 3:30 at the Artbeg Community Club. Legislation has been introduced to extend the temporary suspension of the federal fuel excess tax until the end of January. Ottawa says for Canadians, that means continuing to save more than $5 every time they fill a typical 50-liter tank of gasoline, while the full relief remains in place. After that, the regular rates will be reduced by 50% until the end of March 2027. The Fed say the legislation responds to higher fuel costs caused by global instability and ongoing supply disruptions in the Middle East, which are putting pressure on energy markets around the world.
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1: And now for a look at Moose Sports. The Toronto Blue Jays were rained out in Baltimore last night, and the game will be made up today as part of a doubleheader against the Orioles, with the first game starting at 1:30 p.m. In WNBA action last night, the Chicago Sky beat the Toronto Tempo 97-85. The Tempo have lost 19 of their last 20 games. In NBA news, Kawhi Leonard and the Toronto Raptors have reached a two-year, $150 million contract extension. Leonard is now under contract for three seasons with the Raptors for a total of $165 million.
0: Now, Moose weather.
1: It's going to be nice and sunny throughout the day today with a high of 19. For overnight, we're going to have clear skies. Low is going to be at 6. And then tomorrow and Friday, sunshine both days with highs of 20. Right now, it's 7.
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0: Hold Me Now from the Thompson Twins on the Moose. Good morning. Nice sunny day today. 7:39. So HANS, the Family Help Network, is having an event this weekend. It's actually an end of summer celebration. They're inviting you to come along. So it's Saturday at 10 o'clock at 2 May Street. They're going to have some outdoor games and activities for all ages. You'll have a chance to meet local community partners in the Parry Sound area. There's going to be some door prizes and giveaways, light refreshments, and also learn about service options for your family. You know, it's a fun opportunity to connect with the community. So come on down. Again, that is the end of summer celebration on Saturday. You can find out the details about that event on our events page on myparrysoundnow.com. And if you have an event that's coming up, make sure you post it there. Noticing quite a few have been added to the month of September as we wind down. And October, looking pretty good too for events.
1: Fall is when the squirrels become hoarders. 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
0: Now, Moose weather.
9: It's going to be nice and sunny throughout the day today with a high of 19. For overnight, we're going to have clear skies. Low's going to be at 6. And then tomorrow and Friday, sunshine both days with highs of 20. Right now, it's 7.
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1: Good morning, I'm Kathy Jennings. The provincial government has announced $113,000 in funding for six community organizations across Parry Sound, Muskoka. According to officials, the Parry Sound Family Health Team will be receiving $25,000 to bring virtual reality experiences to alternate level of care patients at the West Parry Sound Health Center, providing meaningful engagement for seniors facing long hospital stays with limited access to activities. The Township of Carling will be receiving $7,000 to enhance social programming for seniors in the area. Local MPP Graydon Smith says the funding provided through the Seniors Community Grants Program will give seniors access to the services and opportunities they need to stay healthy, active, and engaged in their communities. An all-candidates meeting is being held in Whitestone this weekend. Officials say the event, which will be moderated by former Barrie MPP Rod Jackson, will be held at the Amick Harbour Community Centre on Saturday from 1 until 2:30. A meet and greet will follow from 2:30 to 3:30. The municipality of Whitestone has races for both mayor and councillor, with three candidates seeking the mayor's chair and six candidates running for the four council positions. Three of those candidates have scheduled their own community barbecue on Saturday from noon to 3:30 at the Artbeg Community Club. Legislation has been introduced to extend the temporary suspension of the federal fuel excess tax until the end of January. Ottawa says for Canadians, that means continuing to save more than $5 every time they fill a typical 50-liter tank of gasoline, while the full relief remains in place. After that, the regular rates will be reduced by 50% until the end of March 2027. The Fed say the legislation responds to higher fuel costs caused by global instability and ongoing supply disruptions in the Middle East, which are putting pressure on energy markets around the world.
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1: And now for a look at Moose Sports. The Toronto Blue Jays were rained out in Baltimore last night, and the game will be made up today as part of a doubleheader against the Orioles, with the first game starting at 1:30 p.m. In WNBA action last night, the Chicago Sky beat the Toronto Tempo 97-85. The Tempo have lost 19 of their last 20 games. In NBA news, Kawhi Leonard and the Toronto Raptors have reached a two-year, $150 million contract extension. Leonard is now under contract for three seasons with the Raptors for a total of $165 million.
0: Now, Moose weather.
1: It's going to be nice and sunny throughout the day today with a high of 19. For overnight, we're going to have clear skies. Low is going to be at 6. And then tomorrow and Friday, sunshine both days with highs of 20. Right now, it's 7.
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0: She's Stevie Nicks, Edge of 17. It's time for Coffee with Kathy, sponsored by Sobeys, proudly Canadian since 1907. And welcome in the studio to join me as my co-host this morning. We have Krista Holmes. Good morning, Krista. How's it going?
1: Good morning, Kathy. It is a wonderful, crisp morning out there.
0: It is, but the sun is shining and is actually looking pretty good for the week as well as the weekend.
1: I can't wait. As long as there's sunshine, I am a happy girl.
0: And speaking of which, not just the sunshine, but also, you know, the fall colors are slowly starting to change as we see the yellows that are coming out. But I'm really looking forward to those vibrant reds and oranges.
1: Me too. Anytime you can have a drive and just see all those colors, it just makes your drive that much more enjoyable.
0: You mentioned earlier that there was a spot that is really good to see the fall colors.
1: The Bunny Trail. On our way to the hunt camp, I have stopped and said this is like one of the most beautiful areas where people should stop and get more photos taken. So, Bunny Trail.
0: Oh, and I've actually heard that. I remember a couple of years ago when I first moved here, people were saying, go and check that out. And what I love about fall, too, is a lot of families take, you know, advantage of family photos, you know, with those beautiful colors. So I like that. So in the topic of fall, over on our Facebook page, we're talking about, you know, how ready are you getting your home indoors and outdoors for fall? What about you?
1: Definitely more of an indoor girl right now. We put up a new wreath. We've changed tablecloths. We do have a couple planters outside, and we're just kind of, for us, it's more of a time to kind of regroup. We had a very busy summer, so it's kind of that just shifting into our house, you know, taking away all the summer stuff, getting all the fall stuff ready to go, but not as much decor as some people.
0: And hockey gear is involved in that too,
1: oh,
0: right?
1: Oh my goodness, yes. Thankfully, we just got it cleaned over the last few weeks, so hockey gear is not as bad, but it is definitely something that stays in the basement.
0: So chime in as well over on our Facebook page. Join the conversation this morning. When it comes to fall, what kind of things are you doing around your home?

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Well, the streets have no name. Winding your way down Baker Street. It's Moose Mornings with Kathy Jennings on 103.3 The Moose.

0: I used to think fall was about the leaves changing colors. But now I realize it's actually about trying to remember where you put your rake.
1: Gotta love fall on the Moose.

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0: Now, Moose weather.
12: It's going to be nice and sunny throughout the day today with a high of 19. For overnight, we're going to have clear skies. Low's going to be at 6. And then tomorrow and Friday, sunshine both days with highs of 20. Right now, it's 7.
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1: Good morning, I'm Kathy Jennings. The provincial government has announced $113,000 in funding for six community organizations across Parry Sound, Muskoka. According to officials, the Parry Sound Family Health Team will be receiving $25,000 to bring virtual reality experiences to alternate level of care patients at the West Parry Sound Health Center, providing meaningful engagement for seniors facing long hospital stays with limited access to activities. The Township of Carling will be receiving $7,000 to enhance social programming for seniors in the area. Local MPP Graydon Smith says the funding provided through the Seniors Community Grants Program will give seniors access to the services and opportunities they need to stay healthy, active, and engaged in their communities. An all-candidates meeting is being held in Whitestone this weekend. Officials say the event, which will be moderated by former Barrie MPP Rod Jackson, will be held at the Amick Harbour Community Centre on Saturday from 1 until 2:30. A meet and greet will follow from 2:30 to 3:30. The municipality of Whitestone has races for both mayor and councillor, with three candidates seeking the mayor's chair and six candidates running for the four council positions. Three of those candidates have scheduled their own community barbecue on Saturday from noon to 3:30 at the Artbeg Community Club. Legislation has been introduced to extend the temporary suspension of the federal fuel excise tax until the end of January. Ottawa says for Canadians, that means continuing to save more than $5 every time they fill a typical 50-liter tank of gasoline, while the full relief remains in place. After that, the regular rates will be reduced by 50% until the end of March 2027. The Fed say the legislation responds to higher fuel costs caused by global instability and ongoing supply disruptions in the Middle East, which are putting pressure on energy markets around the world.
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1: And now for a look at Moose Sports. The Toronto Blue Jays were rained out in Baltimore last night, and the game will be made up today as part of a doubleheader against the Orioles, with the first game starting at 1:30 p.m. In WNBA action last night, the Chicago Sky beat the Toronto Tempo 97-85. The Tempo have lost 19 of their last 20 games. In NBA news, Kawhi Leonard and the Toronto Raptors have reached a two-year, $150 million contract extension. Leonard is now under contract for three seasons with the Raptors for a total of $165 million.
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1: It's going to be nice and sunny throughout the day today with a high of 19. For overnight, we're going to have clear skies. Low's going to be at 6. And then tomorrow and Friday, sunshine both days with highs of 20. Right now, it's 7.
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0: Mariana's Trench on Moose FM. It's Coffee with Kathy and Krista this morning. Thank you to Sobeys, proudly Canadian since 1907. All right, so Krista, we're getting ready to put you on the hot seat for This or That. Are you ready?
1: I'm so ready.
0: Okay, so like I was telling you off air, basically you've got 20 seconds on the clock, and I'll get you to choose one of the items of what I say, and we're going to go and see how quickly we can go through the list of 15.
1: Okay, let's do it.
0: Okay. All right, 1 second. Okay, coffee or tea?
1: Tea.
0: Fall or summer?
1: Summer.
0: Sweet or salty?
1: Sweet.
0: Early bird or night owl?
1: Night owl.
0: Road trip or fly?
1: Road trip.
0: Cook at home or eat out?
1: Eat out.
0: Texting or talking on the phone?
1: Talking.
0: Sunrise or sunset?
1: Sunset.
0: Dogs or cats?
1: Cats.
0: Concert or sporting event?
1: Concert.
0: Lake day or pool day?
1: Lake.
0: All right, that's 11. So you tied it with Chris, who was here last time. Let me just stop this here. There we go. And a quick question. Would you rather give up coffee for a month or give up your phone for a weekend?
1: I don't drink coffee. So if we use the tea analogy, I would give up tea. I kind of have a phone addiction.
0: Oh, that was fun. I love when we do This or That. All right, we're going to be back after 9 o'clock. We're going to talk about Turkey for Tummies. You're going to share some details about that and how the community can help out. And then we're going to talk about an event that's coming up this weekend here in Parry Sound that we don't want you to miss.
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9: Now, Moose Weather.
10: It's going to be nice and sunny throughout the day today with a high of 19. For overnight, we're going to have clear skies, low's going to be at 6. And then tomorrow and Friday, sunshine both days with highs of 20. Right now it's 7.
9: Its 1,695-foot span has drawn the attention from the group of seven. The CPR trestle is the skyline of Parry Sound. 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
1: Good morning, I'm Kathy Jennings. The provincial government has announced $113,000 in funding for six community organizations across Parry Sound, Muskoka. According to officials, the Parry Sound Family Health Team will be receiving $25,000 to bring virtual reality experiences to alternate level of care patients at the West Parry Sound Health Center, providing meaningful engagement for seniors facing long hospital stays with limited access to activities. The Township of Carling will be receiving $7,000 to enhance social programming for seniors in the area. Local MPP Graydon Smith says the funding provided through the Seniors Community Grants Program will give seniors access to the services and opportunities they need to stay healthy, active, and engaged in their communities. An all-candidates meeting is being held in Whitestone this weekend. Officials say the event, which will be moderated by former Barrie MPP Rod Jackson, will be held at the Amick Harbour Community Centre on Saturday from 1 until 2:30. A meet and greet will follow from 2:30 to 3:30. The municipality of Whitestone has races for both mayor and councillor, with three candidates seeking the mayor's chair and six candidates running for the four council positions. Three of those candidates have scheduled their own community barbecue on Saturday from noon to 3:30 at the Artbeg Community Club. Legislation has been introduced to extend the temporary suspension of the federal fuel excise tax until the end of January. Ottawa says for Canadians, that means continuing to save more than $5 every time they fill a typical 50-liter tank of gasoline, while the full relief remains in place. After that, the regular rates will be reduced by 50% until the end of March 2027. The Feds say the legislation responds to higher fuel costs caused by global instability and ongoing supply disruptions in the Middle East, which are putting pressure on energy markets around the world.
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1: And now for a look at Moose Sports. The Toronto Blue Jays were rained out in Baltimore last night, and the game will be made up today as part of a doubleheader against the Orioles, with the first game starting at 1:30 p.m. In WNBA action last night, the Chicago Sky beat the Toronto Tempo 97-85. The Tempo have lost 19 of their last 20 games. In NBA news, Kawhi Leonard and the Toronto Raptors have reached a two-year, $115 million contract extension. Leonard is now under contract for three seasons with the Raptors for a total of $165 million.
0: Now, Moose weather.
1: It's going to be nice and sunny throughout the day today with a high of 19. For overnight, we're going to have clear skies. Low is going to be at 6. And then tomorrow and Friday, sunshine both days with highs of 20. Right now, it's 7.
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0: Jason Derulo. What you say on Moose. It's Coffee with Kathy and Krista this morning, sponsored by Sobeys, proudly Canadian since 1907. So, Krista, let's talk about Turkey for Tummies. I know that you're a part of that initiative. How are things coming along this season?
1: They're coming along quite well. This is our 11th year, so starting to feel like a well-oiled machine. But I never would have thought at this point that our numbers would continue to grow every year. So when we started it 11 years ago, you know, it started with 5 or 6 families, and now we're at almost 130. So wow. It's grown, and you know, the demand is bigger, and prices have gone up, as you know. So that just means we need that many more donations, because we do want to help as many as we can. But you know, the price of everything. A good example, when we were just chatting this morning, is butter. We want to give butter, but the cheapest we can find is $5, and you think, you know, we need $700 worth of butter. So that is, you know, things are just getting expensive, and so we want to do the best we can and provide as many families with a turkey dinner as we can.
0: So do you have a wait list right now?
1: We do. We have a wait list. I love to think that we're going to open it up, but we really have to just make sure we can line up some things. We need some more pies donated. We need to get pick up a couple more donations and just kind of do a recount of where we're at financially. And then hopefully in the next couple of days, we'll be able to see if we can open it back up. And then, of course, get to the wait list first.
0: And what about volunteers? I know that volunteers is huge when it comes to the day of.
1: It's huge. We are really lucky to have almost the same team every year. We get a few new people, so I think we're in pretty good position there. We do need maybe a couple more people to help do some of the deliveries, because we are going kind of all over the place. And then again, we need some pies. So if there's anyone out there that's baking pies for Thanksgiving and wants to make a few extra, we would really appreciate it. It is a really nice touch to our hampers as well to have that homemade pie.
0: All right. So for people that want to help out, whether it's by donations or time or wanting to find out more, what's the best way?
1: We have the Turkeys for Tummies page on Facebook, and then we also have our Care Coalition, which is sort of the umbrella organization. So all information on there for e-transfer, meeting up for a gift card, talking about donations for pies or anything else, we'd be happy to meet. And can I give a shout out?
0: Of course.
1: The new school, the Francis Pegamagabo Parisan Intermediate and Parisan High School, is doing a little drive for us. So we are getting some stuffing, some canned goods, and gravy. So we do really appreciate, we know that's a new school and they've got a lot going on, but we really appreciated that they took the time to see how they could help out our community.
0: Okay, perfect. All right, we're going to be back with Coffee with Kathy and Krista in just a bit, and we're going to talk about one of the events that's coming and happening this weekend in Parry Sound.
2: 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Made and played in Canada.ca.

0: It's Brian Adams and Cuts Like a Knife on the Moose. It's Coffee with Kathy and Krista this morning, sponsored by Sobeys, proudly Canadian since 1907. So Krista, this weekend we were chatting off air about the Parry Sound Fire Department. They're having their open house on Saturday. Mm-hmm. Starts at 10, goes till 2. And I've asked if you have ever had a chance to take your kids to one of their open houses in the past.
1: And I have, and actually I shared a very cute photo back from 2017 of my son and my nephew, and it was a highlight of their end of summer. So I think to anyone out there who's trying to think of something cool to do, be sure to bring your kids by this weekend, because it was a wonderful event, and my kids still talk about it. And of course, you can get one of those cute little hats to wear, right?
0: So yes, and they actually have a lot planned, right, throughout the day. So I was looking, they're going to be... let's see here. Demonstrations and complete auto extraction of a vehicle in their back parking lot. So people can see how they do that, right? And they're all in their uniform as well.
1: Wow.
0: When they're doing all of this. But they have things for kids as well throughout the day, too. Let me just take a quick look. Learn radio communications. Dress up like a firefighter, like you were talking about. Spray water with a real fire hose, which I believe they were doing in the photo you showed me. Yes. Also, watch firefighters in timed races and see who can carry, lift, drag, rescue Randy the fastest.
1: Well, so that sounds like a competition.
0: Exactly. And cheer them on. And of course, Sparky's going to be there, too.
1: That's great for the kids. I remember that is a good photo op right there.
0: That's right. Yes. And there's a barbecue as well. So again, that's the Parry Sound Fire Department's open house on Saturday. Starts at 10. Get there early. Make sure you get there at 10 because they have lots planned throughout the day. We don't want you to miss it. You can check out our events page on myparrysoundnow.com. So Krista, that wraps up Coffee with Kathy. Thank you once again for joining me this morning.
1: Thank you for always having us and for making sure that we're able to share these messages with the community. So thank you to Moose FM and to you, Kathy.
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0: Now, Moose weather.
9: It's going to be nice and sunny throughout the day today with a high of 19. For overnight, we're going to have clear skies. Low's going to be at 6. And then tomorrow and Friday, sunshine both days with highs of 20. Right now, it's 7.
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14: It's going to be nice and sunny throughout the day today with a high of 19. For overnight, we're going to have clear skies, low's going to be at 6. And then tomorrow and Friday, sunshine both days with highs of 20. Right now it's 7.
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2: It's going to be nice and sunny throughout the day today with a high of 19. For overnight, we're going to have clear skies. Low's going to be at 6. And then tomorrow and Friday, sunshine both days with highs of 20.
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11: Now, Moose weather.
1: It's going to be nice and sunny throughout the day today with a high of 19. For overnight, we're going to have clear skies. Low's going to be at 6. And then tomorrow and Friday, sunshine both days with highs of 20.
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17: It's going to be nice and sunny throughout the day today with a high of 19. For overnight, we're going to have clear skies. Low's going to be at 6. And then tomorrow and Friday, sunshine both days with highs of 20.
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9: Now, Moose weather.
10: The sun will continue to shine all afternoon, and we will see a high of 19 degrees. Clear skies overnight, low of 6. Tomorrow, more sunny skies and a high of 20. Friday's forecast, mainly sunny skies and a daytime high of 19 degrees.
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1: Good afternoon. I'm Andrew Mendler. More than 24 grams of cocaine is off the streets following a lengthy drug trafficking investigation in Magnanawan First Nation. According to Anishinaabeg Police, officers executed a search warrant at a residence in Magnanawan First Nation yesterday morning with support from the OPP. As a result, investigators seized a quantity of cocaine, nearly $2,000 in cash, three cell phones, and a digital scale. Police say a 43-year-old Magnanawan First Nation man was arrested and is facing several charges, including possession for the purpose of trafficking. The accused was held pending a bail hearing. Police say three others were detained at the scene and have since been released. Seguin Township's corporate greenhouse gas emissions have decreased by less than 1% over the past decade. That's according to a new report on the township's corporate energy and emissions, which was presented to council on Monday. The report states that the township's GHG emissions have only decreased 0.6% compared to the 2016 baseline. Despite the reduction, officials say the township's energy expenditures have increased more than 53%, rising by more than $286 due to the rising cost of fossil fuels and volatile market conditions. According to officials, increased diesel usage due to more required snow plowing and space heating led to a jump in emissions last year. The municipality is still aiming to reduce corporate emissions by 30% by 2030 and striving for net zero by 2050. Construction on Parry Sound Road is expected to continue until the end of October before wrapping up for the season. That's according to a notice issued by Tatham Engineering and the town on behalf of the contractor. Officials say all road, sidewalk, and driveway restoration will be completed and water service connections restored prior to the winter shutdown. Working hours are expected to be from 7 a.m. to 9 p.m. over the course of the next month. Final completion of the reconstruction of Parry Sound Road, including boulevard restoration, will occur in 2027. Legislation has been introduced to extend the temporary suspension of the federal fuel excise tax until the end of January. Ottawa says for Canadians, that means continuing to save more than $5 every time they fill a typical 50-liter tank of gasoline while the full relief remains in place. After that, the regular rates will be reduced by 50% until the end of March. The feds say the legislation responds to higher fuel costs caused by global instability and ongoing supply disruptions in the Middle East, which are putting pressure on energy markets around the world.
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1: In Moose Sports, the Toronto Blue Jays and Orioles square off in a doubleheader in Baltimore today. It comes after their game last night was postponed due to weather. Toronto will only make the playoffs if they win all five of their remaining games, and either the Cleveland Guardians or Chicago White Sox lose all five of theirs. In NHL preseason action, Toronto and Ottawa play each other twice tonight in a split-squad doubleheader, with one game in Ottawa and the other in Toronto.
0: Now, Moose weather.
1: The sun will continue to shine all afternoon, and we will see a high of 19 degrees. Clear skies overnight, low of 6. Tomorrow, more sunny skies and a high of 20. Friday's forecast, mainly sunny skies and a daytime high of 19 degrees.
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13: The sun will continue to shine all afternoon, and we will see a high of 19 degrees. Clear skies overnight, low of 6. Tomorrow, more sunny skies and a high of 20. Friday's forecast, mainly sunny skies and a daytime high of 19 degrees.
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0: Now, Moose Weather.
15: The sun will continue to shine all afternoon, and we will see a high of 19 degrees. Clear skies overnight, low of 6. Tomorrow, more sunny skies and a high of 20. Friday's forecast, mainly sunny skies and a daytime high of 19 degrees.
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0: Now, Moose weather.
10: The sun will continue to shine all afternoon, and we will see a high of 19 degrees. Clear skies overnight, low of 6. Tomorrow, more sunny skies and a high of 20. Friday's forecast, mainly sunny skies and a daytime high of 19 degrees.
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9: Now, Moose Weather.
10: The sun will continue to shine all afternoon, and we will see a high of 19 degrees. Clear skies overnight. Low of 6. Tomorrow, more sunny skies and a high of 20. Friday's forecast, mainly sunny skies and a daytime high of 19 degrees.
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0: Now, Moose Weather.
11: The sun will continue to shine all afternoon and we will see a high of 19 degrees. Clear skies overnight, low of 6. Tomorrow, more sunny skies and a high of 20. Friday's forecast, mainly sunny skies and a daytime high of 19 degrees.
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0: Now, Moose Weather.
13: The sun will continue to shine all afternoon, and we will see a high of 19 degrees. Clear skies overnight, low of 6. Tomorrow, more sunny skies and a high of 20. Friday's forecast, mainly sunny skies and a daytime high of 19 degrees.
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0: Now, Moose weather.
9: The sun will continue to shine all afternoon, and we will see a high of 19 degrees. Clear skies overnight, low of 6. Tomorrow, more sunny skies and a high of 20. Friday's forecast, mainly sunny skies and a daytime high of 19 degrees.
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0: Now, Moose Weather.
8: The sun will continue to shine all afternoon, and we will see a high of 19 degrees. Clear skies overnight, low of 6. Tomorrow, more sunny skies and a high of 20. Friday's forecast, mainly sunny skies and a daytime high of 19 degrees.
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1: Good afternoon. I'm Andrew Mendler. More than 24 grams of cocaine is off the streets following a lengthy drug trafficking investigation in Magdanawan First Nation. According to Anishinaabeg Police, officers executed a search warrant at a residence in Magdanawan First Nation yesterday morning with support from the OPP. As a result, investigators seized a quantity of cocaine, nearly $2,000 in cash, three cell phones, and a digital scale. Police say a 43-year-old Magdanawan First Nation man was arrested and is facing several charges, including possession for the purpose of trafficking. The accused was held pending a bail hearing. Police say three others were detained at the scene and have since been released. Seguin Township's corporate greenhouse gas emissions have decreased by less than 1% over the past decade. That's according to a new report on the township's corporate energy and emissions, which was presented to council on Monday. The report states that the township's GHG emissions have only decreased 0.6% compared to the 2016 baseline. Despite the reduction, officials say the township's energy expenditures have increased more than 53%, rising by more than $286 due to the rising cost of fossil fuels and volatile market conditions. According to officials, increased diesel usage due to more required snow plowing and space heating led to a jump in emissions last year. The municipality is still aiming to reduce corporate emissions by 30% by 2030 and striving for net zero by 2050. Construction on Parry Sound Road is expected to continue until the end of October before wrapping up for the season. That's according to a notice issued by Tatham Engineering and the town on behalf of the contractor. Officials say all road, sidewalk, and driveway restoration will be completed and water service connections restored prior to the winter shutdown. Working hours are expected to be from 7 a.m. to 9 p.m. over the course of the next month. Final completion of the reconstruction of Parry Sound Road, including boulevard restoration, will occur in 2027. Legislation has been introduced to extend the temporary suspension of the federal fuel excise tax until the end of January. Ottawa says for Canadians, that means continuing to save more than $5 every time they fill a typical 50-liter tank of gasoline while the full relief remains in place. After that, the regular rates will be reduced by 50% until the end of March. The feds say the legislation responds to higher fuel costs caused by global instability and ongoing supply disruptions in the Middle East, which are putting pressure on energy markets around the world.
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1: In Moose Sports, the Toronto Blue Jays and Baltimore Orioles will play the second game of their doubleheader this evening. First pitch is 6:30. In NHL preseason action, Toronto and Ottawa play each other twice tonight. It's a split squad doubleheader with one game in Ottawa and the other in Toronto. They're the final two preseason games for both the Leafs and Sens. Toronto will open up the regular season Tuesday at home against Montreal.
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1: Clear skies this evening and overnight. Low of 6 degrees. Tomorrow, we will see sunny skies and a high of 20. Friday's forecast, more of the same. The sun will continue to shine, and we will see a daytime high of 19 degrees.
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0: Now, Moose Weather.
7: Clear skies this evening and overnight, low of 6 degrees. Tomorrow, we will see sunny skies and a high of 20. Friday's forecast, more of the same. The sun will continue to shine, and we will see a daytime high of 19 degrees.
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12: Clear skies this evening and overnight. Low of 6 degrees. Tomorrow, we will see sunny skies and a high of 20. Friday's forecast, more of the same. The sun will continue to shine, and we will see a daytime high of 19 degrees.
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1: Good afternoon. I'm Andrew Mendler. More than 24 grams of cocaine is off the streets following a lengthy drug trafficking investigation in Maghdenawan First Nation. According to Anishinaabeg Police, officers executed a search warrant at a residence in Maghdenawan First Nation yesterday morning with support from the OPP. As a result, investigators seized a quantity of cocaine, nearly $2,000 in cash, 3 cell phones, and a digital scale. Police say a 43-year-old Maghdenawan First Nation man was arrested and is facing several charges, including possession for the purpose of trafficking. The accused was held pending a bail hearing. Police say 3 others were detained at the scene and have since been released. Sequin Township's corporate greenhouse gas emissions have decreased by less than 1% over the past decade. That's according to a new report on the township's corporate energy and emissions, which was presented to council on Monday. The report states that the township's GHG emissions have only decreased 0.6% compared to the 2016 baseline. Despite the reduction, officials say the township's energy expenditures have increased more than 53%, rising by more than $286 due to the rising cost of fossil fuels and volatile market conditions. According to officials, increased diesel usage due to more required snow plowing and space heating led to a jump in emissions last year. The municipality is still aiming to reduce corporate emissions by 30% by 2030 and striving for net zero by 2050. Construction on Parry Sound Road is expected to continue until the end of October before wrapping up for the season. That's according to a notice issued by Tatham Engineering and the town on behalf of the contractor. Officials say all road, sidewalk, and driveway restoration will be completed and water service connections restored prior to the winter shutdown. Working hours are expected to be from 7 a.m. to 9 p.m. over the course of the next month. Final completion of the reconstruction of Parry Sound Road, including boulevard restoration, will occur in 2027. Legislation has been introduced to extend the temporary suspension of the federal fuel excise tax until the end of January. Ottawa says for Canadians, that means continuing to save more than $5 every time they fill a typical 50-liter tank of gasoline while the full relief remains in place. After that, the regular rates will be reduced by 50% until the end of March. The feds say the legislation responds to higher fuel costs caused by global instability and ongoing supply disruptions in the Middle East, which are putting pressure on energy markets around the world.
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1: In Moose Sports, the Toronto Blue Jays and Baltimore Orioles will play the second game of their doubleheader this evening. First pitch is 6:30. In NHL preseason action, Toronto and Ottawa play each other twice tonight. It's a split squad doubleheader with one game in Ottawa and the other in Toronto. They're the final 2 preseason games for both the Leafs and Sens. Toronto will open up the regular season Tuesday at home against Montreal.
0: Now, Moose weather.
1: Clear skies this evening and overnight. Low of 6 degrees. Tomorrow, we will see sunny skies and a high of 20. Friday's forecast, more of the same. The sun will continue to shine, and we will see a daytime high of 19 degrees.
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0: Now, Moose weather.
11: Clear skies this evening and overnight. Low of 6 degrees. Tomorrow, we will see sunny skies and a high of 20. Friday's forecast, more of the same. The sun will continue to shine, and we will see a daytime high of 19 degrees.
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10: Now, Moose Weather.
11: Clear skies this evening and overnight. Low of 6 degrees. Tomorrow, we will see sunny skies and a high of 20. Friday's forecast, more of the same. The sun will continue to shine, and we will see a daytime high of 19 degrees.
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1: Now, Moose weather.
9: Clear skies this evening and overnight, low of 6 degrees. Tomorrow, we will see sunny skies and a high of 20. Friday's forecast, more of the same. The sun will continue to shine, and we will see a daytime high of 19 degrees.
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11: Clear skies this evening and overnight. Low of 6 degrees. Tomorrow, we will see sunny skies and a high of 20. Friday's forecast, more of the same. The sun will continue to shine, and we will see a daytime high of 19 degrees.
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2: 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If that's how you want it, that's how it'll be.

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1: Canada has a national defense, a Canadian Coast Guard, national search and rescue. But Canada doesn't have a national water bomber fleet. 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Canada needs the aircraft, the capacity, and the readiness to respond when Canadians need them most. 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It's time for a national water bomber fleet. 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
5: Clear skies this evening and overnight. Low of 6 degrees. Tomorrow, we will see sunny skies and a high of 20. Friday's forecast, more of the same. The sun will continue to shine, and we will see a daytime high of 19 degrees.
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11: Now, Moose Weather.
12: Clear skies this evening and overnight. Low of 6 degrees. Tomorrow, we will see sunny skies and a high of 20. Friday's forecast, more of the same. The sun will continue to shine, and we will see a daytime high of 19 degrees.
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